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0: 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time you listen to who? It's about time you listen to who?
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0: 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Ka botsa ga it's about time you listen to who? It's about time. Moretsi wa ka ona gore ke mo rata tata, you listen to Boom Shaka. 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

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Yeah, we are your fathers. 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

0: 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Yeah, no, the right to freedom of expression guaranteed under section 16 yeah constitution, yeah, it's not unlimited, it is subject to lawful limitations. 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

0: Hey, Oletu, why are you in such a hurry?
1: Oh, sorry, Brother. I didn't even realize that it was you. Hey, I'm looking for Taxi Rank Butchery. We heard that Taxi Rank Butchery sells the freshest and most reasonable meat ever.
0: It's just around the corner there. The best meat butchery in Carltonville. Oletu?
1: Brother?
0: You have made the right choice. 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
6: 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Do you think we are doing them the wrong way or do you think we are doing them the right way? 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

ngiphathe inhliziyo winike omunye ngoba mina sakwazi ukuyiphatha kahle. That is Loyisa right there featuring Langa Mavuso. It is indeed a very beautiful song that I actually decided to open up with. Ke re mamedi dumela hle ngwaneso dumela mamedi mo mametseng teng. Ke rata hore welcome to Merafong 360 Radio, your precise a local global connection. You are chilling with me, the lovely, the amazing Cynthia K at the official encounter. The time right now is 9:30 on the dot. We have arrived alive. I get a moment. Kaletsatsi le monate, letsatsi la Tuesday. Remember here re fitla mo Merafong 360 Radio, my bestie. 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On Instagram, it is Merafong 360 Radio. Mamela mamedi udutsile na Cynthia K at the official encounter from 9 a.m. up until 12 p.m. on the dot on weekdays. So better make sure that no matter the circumstance, you do not miss out on that one. I get my bestie. Exactly. What's up here? If it's like a Tuesday, it is our Merafong 360 Women in Sports. Catch up with 12 some major media. I get my bestie. Mamela hem. Without wasting any time any further, because how it feels like a Tuesday, like I said, it is our Merafong 360 Women in Sports. So topic Yaruna goes like this: what responsibilities come with being a woman in sports in South Africa? I get my mate, and women in sports in South Africa, they are trying their best to be the best that they can ever be, right? My man. Being a woman in sports in South Africa, comes with a mix of the same responsibilities all athletes have. I get my bestie. Exactly. I want to talk about, core athletes' responsibilities, training and performance. I get my bestie. To make sure they maintain fitness and show up for practice each and every single time. It is not easy, but it's worth it because it is their responsibility. And sometimes when it comes to, follow coaching as well and manage injuries and recovery, it is not easy. Mari, because they know it's their responsibilities, they have to align. I get my bestie. Exactly. And team conduct as well, and their present team, their club, their countries, and their professional follow roles as well. I get my mate, and all the respect of the teammates and opponents as well. It's important, it's their responsibility. They know that, no matter the circumstance, they are doing it for the field, they are doing it for South Africa, so that they need to make sure they follow through with the team and the conduct that comes with the team. I get my best team. Exactly. And self-management, they handle nutrition, rest and mental health as well, and balancing sports with school, work, and family background. It is not easy, but they know, women in sports is their responsibility. I get my mate. Exactly. I'm going to give you, another responsibility. Responsibilities tied to the South African women context. I get my bestie. Being a visible role model in South African women in sports. I get helping grow the sports as well. It's their responsibility. Navigating funding and resources gaps is their responsibility. Challenging stereotypes, community representations, the flip side as well. I get my medi. That is why I get him. Our South African women in sports, so we need to make sure, no matter the circumstance, we are cheering up after them each and every single time to make sure, as they are carrying these responsibilities, that comes with being a woman in sports in South Africa, even if it's not easy, but we must cheer up, after them to say it is worth it. So when we are motivating them, when we are supporting them each and every single time, when it comes to media coverage, we also comment as well and make sure we are showing them love each and every single time, it will become easier for them to go out there and be the best that they can ever be. I get my bestie. Exactly. When I'm mamedi lapeng, ke topic ya monate, topic ya kfilang hore. I just only touched based on it just a little bit so that I keep you curious. I get mamedi ke Tuesday. So that I keep you curious so that you're able to come back and hear on that topic and enjoy it with us right there as we are going to start with it on our first round of the show, right? So do not miss out on that one. Now, let's dive into our second round of the show's topic. I believe that since it's a choosy Tuesday, Lona, as a person, you're going to know what to choose. I get my mate. Topic for the second round of the show, right?
What are the advantages and disadvantages of working at the fast pace versus slow pace? Yeah, I know that at the back of your mind you are thinking, well, yo, Cynthia, but bama slow pacing, ban sorisa stress, bama slow pacing, but bako fast pacing, but sorisa stress. But mind you, let us hear this one. I get my bestie. Exactly. Now, let's talk about a fast pace first before we go to slow pace, right? Let's talk about the advantage of what of a fast pace. Speed of execution. You get things done quicker, which matters for deadlines and, you know what, time-sensitive opportunities, which is very important for you, Olumo fast pacing, obey in a fast pace. That's not a problem, you being in a fast pace, because we cannot all be in the fast pace. I get my mate. Because if kafela ruluko fast pacing, we're going to clash most. So listen to this. Right. Momentum, right? Quick wins, motivation, and energy is high all the time, which is very important because this person in their momentum, they are in the first pace, so they must keep momentum. I get my mate. Exactly. Adaptability as well. Easier to pivot and adjust when things change fast. I get my mate. Exactly. That's where now you are in the advantage side of things, right? Less thinking. You act on information you have instead of getting stuck analyzing. I get my mate. And the background of your work and what you have studied for is expecting you to do that. That is why we're all not going to be in the fast pace. They're in a slow pace. They are selling their vegetables and all of that. And that's their pace. Right? Exactly. And then, you know what? They're also trying to be in the what? In the first pace. No, come and sell. You understand? Because of they are trying to put on their momentum in the slow pace. They want to get my bestie. Exactly. When I'm a medila pay. Now, let's also talk about advantages. I get we spoke about advantages right on the fast pace. Let's talk about disadvantages again of being in the fast pace. All right? Mamela mamet, burnout, right? And then constant high intensity drains mental and physical energy. I get my mate. So when I'm fast pacing more, Hanzo Lemo fast pacing, try and calm down a little bit. I get because how we lolo fast pacing, you're gonna end up burning out in a way or to feel fatigued, or to feel, you know what, I can't deal. So Hanzo Lemo, it's not a problem you being there, but be able to manage and then get rest because you need it. I get my bestie. Exactly. Mamela hem, more mistakes, less time for checking means errors. Is sleep through. I get my bestie. Yes, errors will slip through because of how Nsolimo fast pacing. Luena umutu ideas are the post. Right? So better be careful how Lemo fast pacing still. Right? Exactly. Slow, Mamela, shallow output. You can miss, you know what, context and long term consequences. I get my mate. Hey, and Utoloriano, the consequences that thing, how Lori would miss it at that particular moment, they might come back and haunt you. I get my mate, hey, and but to bale bako slow pace, they deal with their consequences because they are not in a fast pace. I get they are taking time to build the momentum. My mate, you are not done. Now, high stress, pressure to keep up affects focus and, you know what, decision quality and decision making. I get my mate, because so fast, you don't take time to say, you know what, this decision that I'm making at this particular moment, I'm not actually thinking clearly about it. And Mamela, sometimes it's expected for you to do that because the background, the company, you must just actually quickly think outside the box. It happens. So that is why when I have a 12 more first pacing, don't judge them because their time as well to be in the first pace will come. I get slowly but surely. Luana, at some point in your life, how long fast pacing? You were once in a slow pace, right? Exactly, my bestie. Mamela, let's have a fella more here. Advantages of higher quality, lower stress, better learning, and deeper inside. I get my medi when it comes to slow pace right there. Mamela, disadvantage, slower process, risk of, you know, stalling as well, missed opportunities, lower engagement. Ke house disadvantages in that day. I get my medi, it's all by in a slow pace.
And that's that fast pace little no way it's ori you know what how low most low pace the advantage is that on a little no what it's about get a moment exactly so how low motu you must just know you know what this is how I you know I want to usually use my time effectively and be able to manage it in the way that you know what is going to make me be the best that I can ever be and be able to respond to my problems. And even if I'm under a slow pace, time for planning, for refining, for learning complex skills and recovery as well, so that I find myself in the fast pace and I'm able to manage when I'm there. Why would I mamet mamela ha ke topic mo nati e ke tsebang hore most of us, when we come through, are going to enjoy. Share your own perspective. Also, share your own comment about what you think about our topic right there, which is not a problem at all. Like, exactly when I'm a mate. Let's dive into our local hour quick right there. More local hour in Yarunayan, we give you nothing but good music and good vibes with one heart, one love, and one spirit. Happy Tuesday, my bestie. The lovely, the amazing Cynthia K. You're working on choosing your favorite song. Which is not a problem at all. I get my bestie exactly when I'm mamed lapping. More with that spirit of choosy Tuesday. Let me give you a song for you just to unwind a little bit. With Questa as well. Bari Sibaningi. Stay tuned and listen to my bestie till we come back for more.

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1: Welcome back, my best.

same responsibilities all athletes have, right? The athletes ka fela experience and to a yalo e leng gore the very same women in sports ba mo South Africa, they are also experiencing. I get my bestie, exactly. The core athletes' responsibilities, they come with what? Training and performance, maintaining fitness, show up for, you know what, for practice, follow up coaching, and manage injury and recovery right there. Mara, who is for bona? I get my bestie. Mara, they make sure they, no matter the circumstance, they look at their responsibilities and manage them very well. All right. Now, team conduct as well represents, their team and the club, in the country, professionally, follow rules, respect teammates and opponents as well, which is very important to hold, because of if they don't do that, you know what, they would actually be seen as people who are incompetent, people who are not taking responsibility of them being South African women in sports. So that is why they push beyond boundaries to make sure they follow through with the team conduct and whatever that they have to do that is possible for the team. I get my mate, exactly. And then self-management as well, and handling their nutrition, the rest, the mental health, and balancing sports with the schoolwork and family. Yo, why it's when I, let's say for an example, when I'm to only, oh, it's bang kore, you know what, I'm managing my work, I'm managing my family, I'm managing sports, and then more, all of those things are your responsibilities. But it's not easy, but it's worth it at the end of the day, because how long you do long only busy got something. It's better, unlike you not being able to have responsibilities that you're managing. I get my bestie. The responsibilities that as I'm managing, habili a goal to reach at the end of the day, habili a way to do things, or to be able to work under pressure, or to be able to manage things in a very, you know what, positive way. I get my mate. So all of these things, they are teaching you a skill of some sort. Exactly. That is why I'm a tatata lemangatohonawa manager, because of you're able to manage, you know what, multiple things in your life personally, which is very important. Now, let's dive into another point right there. Get on my mate. Exactly. Self-management. Handle nutrition, rest, mental health, and balancing sports with work and family, like I said, right? Let's talk about responsibilities tied to the South African women context, like I said. Being a visible role model, women's sports in South Africa still gets less coverage and funding than men, female athletes. Than men. I get on my bestie. Exactly. Female athletes often become role models by default. Exactly. So when it comes to being a visible role model, it is not easy for them, because of when it comes to the media coverage, they're not given a fair, they are not given a fair chance to for them to showcase their talent. I get my mate, when it comes to making sure they are heard 100%, they are seen 100%. When it comes to the wages, they are heard as well 100%. It's not easy, Mari, because of they have decided, they've made a choice, they've made a vow to say, you know what, when it comes to South African women in sports, I am gonna be there and show up each and every single time. That is why they know automatically, I've chose this responsibility, so I must follow through. I get my mate, exactly. Helping grow the sports. Helping grow the sports when it comes to South African women in sports, many women in South Africa take on extra work to promote their code, right? And running clinics, speaking at, you know what, at schools as well, using social media to get visibility. It's not the job description, but it matters, because participation and sponsorship depends on it. Hold on about South African women in sports, they know their responsibilities. And Kori, they are going out there to make sure, you know what, they become the best that they can ever be, even if it's not their job description. But they go to these clinics, they go to the schools, they make sure, no matter the circumstance, they promote their code. I get my mate, in running clinics, speaking at schools, using social media to get visibility as well, even if it is not their job description. Exactly. So let's talk about navigating funding and what? And resources gaps. When it comes to resources gaps, the women are always complaining, their wage is not, you know what, getting at least even that much closer to the male's wages. Mari, at the end of the day, they do not have a choice. Anyway, there are challenges. They are challenging also stereotypes, also the community presentations, as well when it comes to South African women sporting history. Asia, you know what, it's not easy. And the flip side as well, there isn't official responsibilities, and not even athletes want, or you know what, should carry them as well, which is
not much of a problem at all. I get my bestie,

That is why let us cheer up, you know what, after our South African women in sports, just to make sure, you know what, we are making sure, no matter the circumstance, they are always abiding by their responsibilities, because without them, South Africa is not going to be heard, it's not going to be recognized, because they're playing a very huge role at bettering our country. Get my mate, exactly, because of Halibana Bailungori. But sorry, tipa kabo haling. Other countries can be able to also, you know what, be in collide with us. I get my bestie, exactly, be in the same spirit with us and be able to work with our country when it comes to women in sports, which is very amazing and really, really interesting. Anyway, Hansarile Mohe, you know what, let me wrap it up nicely for you with a very beautiful song that my bestie that I know that you are going to enjoy a lot. Hi, mana, wana gajuko hekwa to wapala di pinatse se leng gore ke nentse ke di bapala matsatsing ke batho ba bapala tse monate tse ke tsebang gore they are more different. I get my bestie Nangumusa ati Nomkhita. Stay tuned and listening. Join my bestie till we come back for more.

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Utlwelletse Merafong. Welcome back, my bestie. Welcome back, when I'm a Mamedi Lapeng. I hope you are well taken care of. The time right now is 10 minutes after the hour 10. We are on our second round of the show. Moilong hore tloba monate, ho tloba lovely, ho tloba relevant mo the official encounter. When a topic ya rona re tsebe, ke re I introduced it a little bit earlier on. Exactly, when I'm a bestie. Second round ya show ya rona, tloba monate. So better make sure hore mo dutseng tweng as you are chilling with me, the lovely, the amazing Cynthia K. You make sure no matter the circumstance, you do not move out from that seat. I get my mate exactly when I'm my bestie. So like I choose it Tuesday, kile kara how about our Cynthia K our palle pinay monate ya how we preferring preferably. It is not a problem. You can send that in our Facebook page. Momirafon 360 Radio. I get my bestie. Kita wapala yon. Eruko fehe hanse rolomo. A little bit of nasty sea and smart body whipped. Stay tuned and please enjoy bestie till we come back for more.

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That is a very beautiful song, my bestie, by Zonke Uyandi Tanda. I hope you are enjoying it with us right there. Mamela Mamedunzo Dutselina, the amazing and lovely Cynthia Cake at the official encounter. Without wasting any time any further, hey, Mamedi Molinting, harikene topic nyarune monate, topic in AA linka ujweta hore. When you are a person, when you will know what is the right thing to do at the end of the day, because the ball is in your court. I get him. Exactly. What are the advantages and disadvantages of working at a fast pace versus a slow pace? Again, my bestie, advantages and disadvantages of fast pace versus slow pace. The fast pace, again, my bestie, and the advantage of it and the disadvantage of it. Speed of execution, right? You can... Mamela, you get things done quicker, which matters for deadlines and, you know what, time-sensitive opportunities. I get my mate, ke hailur, it's an advantage, fast pace, more nakanako, you know what, antots how to kopa naka speed, which is not a problem at all. I get my mate, that is why I get hard into the etahala joa lo mobo pilumba how, this etahali joa lo mobo pilumba mutu omu. How, it's not like, you know what, that person maybe is lazy, or maybe that person is not putting 100% effort, just like you are doing. I get my mate. Exactly. And that is how God would wire things so that you are able to all move towards the right direction in a good pace. Slow. One of my bestie. And yes, I'm not saying that slow ones should be lazy. No, I'm not saying that one. I'm saying that the journey of, you know what, pushing faster is not the same way. We are not pushing in the same momentum, which is not a problem at all, because that is how God has wired us. I get my mate. Exactly. That is why I can go. Fast pacing, it's a problem because we are going to be squashed there. We are going to fight when you get there. Could it to be a chaos? That is why God is actually making sure when you think of an idea, you're not thinking of an idea same as the next person. What would I mame it exactly when I'm mame it? Momentum here advantage ya thing here imunati, because it quick wins and it brings motivation and high energy that comes with it. I get my bestie. And the adaptability as well, it's important. Easier to pivot and adjust when things charge fast. Right, when things change fast as well, I get my bestie. Exactly. Less overthinking, right? You act on an information you have instead of getting stuck analyzing right there. That is an advantage of being in a fast pace. Out exactly, and how much fast pacing? That is why you run a whole more fast pacing more. You better be careful, right? Let me give you the disadvantages as well of being in a fast pace. Still, like my mate, you burn out quickly. Constant high intensity drains mental and physical energy. So how much fast pacing you? Untonally intensity, untonally energy. Do not drain yourself because when I use hormone for spacing, I get my mate exactly, because you're going to burn out. Utabosati ano ufila oru okaba dula beke ka ufela usaidi next untonally mo plaking A1. And you do not want to get yourself to that standard or to that level, because being in a fast pace, it's exhausting. Trust me. That is why when I'm at my slow pacing, I wish I was there, not knowing how being in the fast pace in a little repercussions. It's I on alone. I get my mate exactly. When I'm about to they made decisions out of, you know what, being desperate, or you know what, I'm in the fast pace, and if I don't make a decision right now, my life is in danger. Kore, there are people like that are betting. It's a win or it's a loss. If it's a win, it's a win. We move with it. If it's a loss, we try again. But we are in the fast pace still. So being in the fast pace is not easily on a kabo yona. Get my mate exactly. That is why go for the burnout. The disadvantages starting kari, you will burn out. You get more risks where there's less time for checking means error slip through as well. I get my mate, less time for checking means errors slip through. I get my mate, yeah. So you learn why it's worry. Can I go sa khono go check the errors that day? How na go check the error, because we're fast pacing. Go to le go fa nthono re kopa deadline e be ile gore late o re fa karabo. Ba utla kana go dutse mo mosebetsing wa ngwala, you are contemplating on what you are doing. You are taking a decision on the spot.
Exactly. So kana ko high lori, maybe you are promoted for a certain position, comma sebeting, how na choice. Umo fast pacey. Auta mamet exactly when my bestie. Let's talk about shallow output as well. You can what? You can miss a context and long term consequences when ulumut oisutum wizu horwetiking, gabana or output ya ting it lotsa mayang. Obulori, how to samalona umo fast pacing, you are strategic about it. I get mamet exactly. So that even if they are long term consequences, the consequences that thing I see the long term consequences, they're going to stress you out and they're going to make you feel, you know what, burn out and have anxiety and depression. So how long of fast pacing more when I go high, no matter the circumstance, be very careful at all times, right? And then when you're making decisions, make the decision with the person that is, you know what, you are in hand with, that you are working with, because baba malona tlabeletsa a mistake, because we didn't have a choice. Let me just take the responsibility of making this decision right away. Well, but you making the decision right away is not a problem, Mari. Be it that you've asked somebody for a valid maybe confirmation, maybe that could help. Or yeah, man, let's just go with this one. Or maybe let's not do it like this because it will put us into trouble. Let's do it this way, because how that perspective yamotomo, it helps you, you know what, you validate what you're thinking at the back of your mind, which is if it's a good decision or not. Take it, mamet. Exactly when I'm a mate. And then high risk stress comes with that as well, and it's a disadvantage. Pressure to keep up can affect focus and decision quality or decision making. How long more fast pacing? Get disadvantage, yahuba, mokai, more fast pacing. I get my bestie. So, can you tell me, then they exist more pelong, even in your personal life as well, which is not a problem. We told him. How yet I do lohana no I care start something about pillow and groom yourself so that you can be the best that you could ever be. And while you are still at it, let it be that you know what, you do not put much pressure and much stress on yourself because you will burn out. And arabato bona openile out. So some belief, take care of yourself because that on its own is important. Right, so hantle re ho le re mo hema best re ko fe pina monate ho rona ane ka yona topic ye hore wena mo kae mo fast pacing, but how le mo fast pacing, are you doing something to make sure hore one day lwana o tloba mo fast pacing, and you will manage being in that you know what, fast pace lwana mo le nteng mo slow pacing tsa hao. 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Yeah, hey. So better be careful when I'm of more slow pacing. So how? 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I give my best. Exactly. Stay tuned and please do enjoy. Sizalwa ngobani bayithanda samazwaye. 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

Kweleze Merafo. Nizalwa ngobani na? That is a very beautiful song, my bestie, by Utandiswa Mazwai. I hope you enjoy that beautiful song. And I hope while we are still in it and on our topic right there, Luena, you're busy unwinding. I get my bestie. And also in, you know what, in connection with our topic that we are talking about today, that is why Luena Haulumoto Ubata, you can actually, think about it as your own personal life. I get my meti. Haile Rara introduce a topic yaruna. Kilekare. What are the advantages and disadvantages of working at a fast pace versus a slow pace? I get my mate exactly. O tolo rulwena mo dutseng teng o ntori eshe ba tsala business e o mara I don't know what to do. Eshe dilo tsaka di mo slow pacing and stuff like that. Hundreds how do mo slow pacing? Ke mo long hore you must actually make sure hore lwena you find your momentum and you catch your momentum and you work on it. I get my bestie exactly. Become the best that you could ever be. Then it does not mean how in almost slow pacing you don't have to work hard to be the best that you could ever be. I get my bestie exactly, my mate. How do we work on a slow pacing? It will get deeper into it because it will be like a fast pacing and the very amazing, beautiful advantage of being in a fast pace. And we also spoke about its advantage. I get my mate exactly. So could go for slow pacing advantage. Advantages that thing so that you listen to the table or a dangerous cabos on a slow pace, lance all most on a germamate, especially when you're in it and you are reluctant being in it. That's a problem. Mamela, slow pace here. Let's talk about the advantage first. Higher quality, more time to review, refine, and catch, issues. I get my mate. Obobono Reman, Hunalama Tatang and I long Aizahal around you and my business, and you're able to fix the problem. I get my mate. Now we love Kadilla business in Yanubana or Mara today, Kibanakarim. You know, me pushing in my business and going to what's different types of places that could actually bring money in my pocket. I'm not pushing, enough. I get my mate. Then you put mom, you bring in your momentum and you try and be the best that you could ever be, right? And lower stress as well is an advantage. I get my bestie exactly. Sustainable workload makes it easier to keep going long term, right? Give yourself that. You deserve that. Sustainable what? Sustainable. A workload makes it easier to keep the long term. I get my mate. So bala ba msebi tswa ho balance handle ska re lwana o batla wetsa dilo ka fela kana ko iwana ona ne thotsanga takana ko iwana. No. When you have ideas, you can actually even write them down so that if you did not use all of them, then you have other ideas that you've saved from yesterday today. I get my mate. O tlo re maybe today ha go nuna hana jwa le ka mabane mari because yesterday o ngwetse di ideas tsa mabane tseno lo re, you know what, your mind had ideas that them do now and now Shakadi ideas. Abelorim, you are busy. I get my maybe writing all of that down because today you might not have ideas. Learn how fast, almost slow pacing. You must have that advantage of using your memory and how you operate and how you think wisely, right? Exactly, my because totally ngutla di lebal. Anyway, the akilekara ko hoyona advantage I think ki what ki high quality lowers your stress as well, right? Better learning, information and skills stick when you are not rushy. I get utholo ra when you're not rushing uthuta ka ntho tsenga taka business ya how only at your own pace utsamaya slowly but surely maru make sure hore you are making sure hore you become the best that you could ever be. That information sticks and the skills stick as well when you're not rushing. Let me just give you a little bit of a background, right? When I was young, I used to love the flashy rushy lifestyle only to realize I was not grasping anything in that rushy lifestyle up until I lowered my pace, right? I slowed my pace. That's when I started being able to grasp a lot of information at the right time in my own time, right? But making sure I'm trying to be the best that I can ever be. But when our learner is slow pace, it has its own advantages, which are very, very amazing because you're not rushing anyway, right? Exactly. You're not pressured to do something. You're doing things according to your own plan, your own time. But that's why the business here, how tlamile ube iwane mo ube busy kind of each and every single day. That the mutum how fast start or okay, this is where we start. Then you do that because it will give you a vision of where to start. But as long as you're aligning with him first, if you're not putting him first, he's not going to bring you any vision about anything. I get my mate, because you didn't choose him most. But how choose I know that the mutum kajoko bupelo waka ki bunela matong aho when I'm too sang can tongue along. I get my bestie.
Exactly, Mamela. Hey, one thing I love about the advantages that thing, that's low pacey. I get they've got the deeper insight in them. I get my medi. You notice details and connections you'd miss at a speed. Or you, fast pacing opportunity and kebeki miss it. But because it took me time for me to build and regroup and make sure I become the best that I can ever be. Not actually even comparing myself. Not actually even rushing like people are rushing. Not how fella we are made to be in the first pace, right? How about automatically when you are in a fast when you are in a slow pace? I mean to say, automatically when you are in it and you are doing things the right way, God will actually find the right time where He sees that you will fit in the first pace. So how so feel like fast pacing? Don't be in a rush to be in it. You will eventually get there. I get my med, take it one step at a time, my bestie, and be easy on yourself. Okay, uska ba rush hore, yo, di shomitsaka ke bona, bad driver, people are doing this, people are doing that. Utlo end up when tsen thotse di wrong, utlo end up we ipona ole mo situation eno lore, uno sa batlo ipona mo yona. So that is why I get my bestie. Easy on it. Pray about it. Whatever that you placed in my spirit, in my soul, in my heart, in my life, as a vision for me to build on it. Please help me to build it. And what is it? And where do I start? And how do I start? How do I connect even with the people that will help me sustain it? And how's it all? I'm telling you, things will come nicely for you. I get my mate, exactly. Mari, do not use God for His good things, and when you're not doing good things to please God, it does not make sense at all. Right? I want us to talk about the disadvantages. Now, slower progress, right? The disadvantages of what? Of slow pace. Exactly, my bestie, right? Slower progress takes longer to see results and shape work. I get my mate, exactly. Hey, utaboru lona lema fast pace, more slow pacing. How about they could actually plug your business, they relate to your business because you are reluctant. Ntoteko fast pacing, they'll fit. That is why when are you going to take time for you to get to the first pace? Now, with my mate, exactly. That is why I care. How long more business in Olumoyo? Then, to the first place, you can go on who did Lisa business in your house because maybe they might help you to grow your business. But you must know what are those things. Like, Luana, you must always have an eye opener and be vigilant, be aware, be awake, be you know what, be. Mamela, be a person all over, you're not in slumberland. I get my mate, exactly, because the opportunities sing at tell they go fast pacing, take a growing business ya how utodi ignore and how no it's a research ka business ya how can we be le kurutabolemoto long you are just clueless about your business and that does not make sense at all. I get my bestie, exactly when I go high. So you must know the disadvantages of you being in a slow pace for a little one in a lebuku abayon. I get my mate, just like le fast pacing in a lebuku abayon. Mamela hem. Right, the disadvantages of being in a slow pace. Risk of stalling. Without structure, slow can drift into procrastination. And remember, Gilagaro Huena, procrastination is a thief of time. You know what? I'm just trying to figure it out. I'm not even sure about the idea that I have. You know why? Because you're not trusting God into what He has placed in your mind, in your heart, in your spirit. This is the vision I'm giving you as the Lord. And let me tell you, other visions, how do they come, right? God makes you to connect with people that you never thought that you can connect with. And then how feel is the right place? The right place, it's going to give you peace of mind, right? But at some point in your life, you're going to think, hey, this, you know what, hard moments are not actually taking me where I want to be, right? Because you're not seeing light at the end of the tunnel. That's where God wants you to start because you already are taking it for granted. But because when you do not believe in it, because it's not working out for your own advantage at that particular moment, then you give up on it. And you've given up, you know what, to the best thing that has ever happened to you. As a loser. Sometimes, my best, that is why you only take the spirit of discernment to know if you're in the right place or not. I get my bestie. And then if you feel you're in the right place, if

and kids almost, ne? Anyway, let's talk about missed opportunities, most low pacing. I get a mermaid, exactly. And fast moving environments, moving slow can make you irrelevant. In fast moving, what environments, moving slow can make you irrelevant. Yeah, if you feel irrelevant, then it's okay. But it's not a fast pace, most. I get a mermaid. That's why I made it earlier an example. How will a street vendor? You cannot compare yourself with other bigger shops that are selling a, you know what, bigger items more than you because of you're not yet there. It's not because you're not going to get there. They might have started there because now they are big. When are you thinking, oh my goodness, when am I going to get there? You'll never know. I get my mate. You will never know. You'll never, because you're going to spacing. I've been seeing you running your small business for a very long time. Bona, I'm flying overseas. Can you come and run my business? Because yeah, Bona, you've got a proper skill for you to be a manager of my company. They were already working for him or for her, that person. Because I feel like, you know what, these people think they know better and then they're just only, you know what, there to play, not to even grow themselves so that they can take this space of a manager. I don't know when I'll start vendor mode because you are dedicated and your business is slowly growing. But yeah, this is the right person for me, for him to run my business. You will never know. Miracles do happen. I get my bestie, which is important because of how will a motto at the end of the day see light in your life at the end of the tunnel in anything that you do. You will actually even get alignment about it from God. Because if this is where I want to be and it's not working for you at the end of the day and you are crying, it will be that weekend because you didn't pray about it. Am I in the right place or not? I get my mate. So practice prayer. Because prayer changes things. Prayer makes your situations better, whether you like it or not. Let's carry on, my mate. If you know how more you missed opportunities, I get because when you are irrelevant, I get my mate. Exactly. And you want to fast slow pace learner in a little disadvantage because of how miss a did opportunities because of feel irrelevant because of more fast pacing. Don't feel like that. You cannot miss opportunities because you're more slow pacing. That's why, like I mentioned earlier on, Karuhuena, how more slow pacing and taking your time in this journey because you are patient. You know where God is taking you. I get my mate. Let's say, for an example, but it's just a practical example. Like if you langhor, maybe you're going to get what I'm saying. But what of face pacing, right? Maybe they're a little bit cheaper because of they just want to sell out just to make sales, right? When I worry, because of bamo fast pacing, maybe they will sell to the relevant people. Luana, you're also the relevant people. Luana, you're most low pacing. Because once you start taking all of those things that they are selling, or what it is some slow pacing, or what it is rekisa when I can pace, how people will buy them. People will buy them depending on the quality and how good they look. But Luana, on a choice, obvious. Come on, it's your business. You wouldn't buy something elungori. It did not attract you well in the first place. I get my mate. Exactly my point. Kinto zotla milong uditsi belwena he. How unzo uditsi mo slow pacing sa haori. Uskaba misa di ntwena the opportunities because you would feel inferior or you're irrelevant and stuff like that. It doesn't mean how long slow pacing or irrelevant, right? Utloba irrelevant when you're not putting 100% effort on it. Hey, you talk about irrelevant when you're in a slow pace or lazy. Already you could only most slow pacing or lazy, Luena. I know. It's not make sure. In Tatamajima, how Baila most slow pacing? Oh, Baila Mokama Bomo, because of there is something that he wants to teach you in your slow pace. Hori, maybe you are slow too much. He's teaching you that you are asleep too much. You must awake. Exactly. So in every way of your life, more you tolerant thing, don't take that space also lumoharasone for granted. Wabona mamage. Lao sorry. Maybe you have not yet achieved, you buying yourself a house or maybe a car. It's not because of maybe there's something wrong with you. No. You will eventually get there, but as long as you work on it. I get my bestie. Exactly when I'm mommy. So don't compare yourself with other people. Don't even feel hurry whenever blessings were pili before you. When you are a late a boomer, that's where now you're more blessed because of it took time for you to get there. And the easy come, it's easy go. But whatever that you worked hard for is not easily going to go because you are mastering it. You know it better than the rest. I get my bestie. Exactly, my medihe.
Mamela, let me wrap up our topic right there. Get my

lower engagement. Like I said, some people lose motivation without quick feedback, right? So scar when now a great quick feedback, almost slow pacing, No, the more that you manage to market your business or whatever that you're doing in your life, the more people get to know you. Because of you out there, you are sitting, you are not doing anything. Remember Haneki Buaka, our lady Bitumelo, who was in the studio, she was going even to go drop on Ailo Reki Samol. I am a fellow copula KFC, I stoko sahaye, Ailo Reki Samol. I get because of she's showing the zeal, she is showing her, you know what, I'm not actually waiting for people's motivation. And I'm not actually needing a quick feedback. I'm doing what I'm supposed to do for myself. If feedback is not, you know what, that perfect feedback, but when people are supporting me, that's the most feedback that I need. You understand? That's the most validation I need. By just people supporting me, the rest is history. I get my mate, hey, Luna Mara Batla motivation, or people Batla Molona, you are doing a great job. Hi, you are awesome. How you are growing. But you don't feel like that when people have not told you that. Why? Hey, you are robbing yourself. Because you must embody that. You must embody confidence. You must embody trusting yourself about everything that you are doing so that you can know, you know what, whether fast pace or slow pace. When I'm in the fast pace, I'm brainstorming. I get and responding to urgent problems when I'm in the fast place. But when I'm in the slow place, I plan. I learn, complex skills, and I recover so that when I get to the fast pace, I'm the best that I can ever be. And I'm not going to feel pressure, and I'm not going to feel, I'm in the wrong space of my life. No, I'm going to run and be the best and flourish. I get my bestie, exactly. But the right pace depends on the goal, deadline, and how much depth their tasks need. I get my bestie, exactly, when I want to go high, which is not a problem at all. So take time when I go high if you must, but work on it so that you can be the best that you can ever be. Luena oling fast pacing, it is not a problem when I go high. You are not there by mistake. I get my bestie. But how you sustain it, Mamela, you sustain it in a very wise way that will not drain you or will make you feel hurry. You are just tired and you want to quit at the end of the day because of fatigue. I get my bestie. Thank you so much. When I'm a major lapin, I hope you've heard, I hope you've learned, and I hope from now on, no, it is important for you to take good care of yourself no matter the circumstance, right? He has a very beautiful song I want to give to you, Uringo Madlingozi Ati Ekuseni. Stay tuned and please enjoy, bestie, till we come back for more.

Welcome back, my bestie. Welcome back, when I'm Mamedi Lapeng. I hope you are well taken care of, and I hope all is well with you. Ke le ka jwetsa hore ha ba tla comment on my Facebook page and you're on about our topic and your perspective, you are allowed to do that. We have, the feedback from our topic that we shared on our second round of the show. I get it, Mamedi. We have Cox Dadav. It doesn't matter what pace you use as long as you get the job done. Sometimes working fast can lead to improper results, while working slow can produce a concrete foundation for your project. I told Mamedi, perspectives, we are able to learn from each other from, which is not a problem. I get Mamedi, exactly. Cox Dadav, shout out to you, my bestie. I hope all is well with you. We appreciate people by Longori, you know what, they make sure they connect with us and comment when we are sharing topics like that. Mamedi, hey, Hanser Lemon. We are on our last round of the show. We give you nothing but good music and good vibes. So you are allowed, Luena, to share your own favorite song that you would like me, the lovely, the amazing Cynthia K, to play for you, right? The time right now is 10 minutes after the hour 11, meaning we are on our last round of the show. They're going to come you on this Tuesday. While we are still at it, I get my mate, because harikeni enjoy by our brother right there, and I know that you're going to enjoy this one. Enjoy till we come back for more.

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1: Welcome back, bestie. Welcome back, when I'm Mamedi. Kipine Munati, Pina ya Anthony Hamilton. Ari, her love and her heart won't make me lose her. I hope you are enjoying wherever you are on our local, our Kilekarohuena. When you like me, the lovely, the amazing Cynthia K, to play you a song, I would gladly do that with no hesitations. You can tell us that song on our Facebook page and comment with it, and I will gladly play it for you with no hesitations at all. I get a moment. You will get Sansani Kibuaglu and Amona Visitaki Swakima Funfunyana, a Vailor Kaiputa Jalo, or what is going on. Let me give you a song, my bestie, that I know you're going to still enjoy and come back for more. Lira, there is something inside so strong. Stay tuned and please do enjoy, bestie, till we come back for more.

Welcome back, my bestie. Welcome back when I'm a Meji Lapeng. Kipina musemito ari ungowami. I hope you have been enjoying our local hour with me, the lovely, the amazing Cynthia K. Kialabua hema meji for being with us when we started earlier on. It's about a wrap right now. I'm going to see you same time, same place tomorrow. But you know me, as I leave, I'm not going to leave you just like that. I get my bestie. I'm going to leave you with another beautiful full song that I believe you are going to enjoy a lot. Another song, another vibe. I get my magic. Exactly. And then while we are still at it, I pray that may you enjoy your day and all will align with you as I leave you with a very beautiful song by Munewa Are More Than You. I love you. I love you. Stay tuned and see you again tomorrow. Bye for now.

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4: 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Bona, can say guilty in Pentagon inside the Gasik, who's on location more than 28 Zahalanti. Unto Salavalo 2499 Gana Kujaruna. 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Hopo like Lakaruena, Michel Matatina and Arocopona, the first hour, Gikerato Rakaneti, can naturally the relationship that you are heavy, Kauriki Fana, come on, some of food, come on, so Siko Kotel, because can to say the clock and bopilo Michel Matsats, right? Mujwalo. Katsilena kero wena, a tree cannot stand without roots. A tree cannot stand without roots. Identity and values matter. Exactly. And for kids, those roots are mostly grown in the first 10 to 12 years. Didn't it? Because they are what keeps you upright when the wind hits. Who I am? When no one's watching, that's built from small repeated signals that your family celebrates what they tolerate and what they laugh at. So the values are non-negotiable that stops from you snapping in every direction. Without them, you just become a product of whatever environment you are in that week. Tree with shallow roots look fine until the first storm. Same with people who only got rules and slogans, not lived values. So, a tree cannot stand without roots. Hi, Lantle. Sefate se seng le se seng ha se kgone ho ema ntle le di roots. At all. So this African proverb teaches us that that just a tree depends on its roots for strength and stability. A person depends on their values, identity, and foundation to stand strong in life. Then the deeper meaning of this is that roots are hidden, but they hold the entire tree upright. In the same way as values, character, culture and principles are unseen foundations that shape a person's life. Without strong roots, even a small tree can fall during a storm. People who understand their identity are less easily influenced by pressure, trends, or opinions. A person without direction is easily moved by every wind. So honesty, respect, discipline, and integrity act like roots during difficult times. When challenges become strong, values help people remain steady. So never forget your roots. Success should not make people forget where they come from. Success should not make people forget who they helped them or the lessons they shaped them. So the powerful reaction on this proverb is that a tree with deep roots survives storms. A person with strong values survives life pressures. So the higher the tree grows, the deeper the roots become. The deeper the roots must come. A tree cannot stand without roots. Identity and values are matter. They matter a lot because how say TV, or sa TV roots, how say understand the whole hang. How no more tired thing. ho hang ho bane ne moya ho ya kwana o tlo fefola moya ho ya kwana o tlo fefola mme ha ile ruwa tse ba handle gona wena o mang o ya kae o tswa kae definitely gona di fefo di katla ha kae o tlo dilontso eme net so ha no ntle betsela ho hang every season e tlo fihla be o tlo le hona ona mona because you are strong because you understand your values because you know yourself you know exactly where you come from and definitely there is a way ahead of you e leng hore ya o bontsha rena o ya kae so a life lesson for today is that know who you are. People who understand their identity are less easily influenced by pressure, trends, or opinion. A person without direction is easily moved by every wind. Values to keep you grounded. Honesty, respect, discipline, and integrity act like roots during difficult times. So when challenges come, strong values help people remain steady. Never forget your roots. Success will not make people forget where they came from, who helped them, or lessons that shaped them. So, no river forgets its source. Ke mantsa go fangwana tsetse lena la ka jeno. A character is the root, reputation is the fruit. The higher the tree grows, the deeper the roots must become. Ke mantsa go fangwana tsetse lena la ka jeno na hoetselang ha hoetselang. How we tiba we understand not the first and only morena mangwe she bile gona mang ha sheba. 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second hour of our show me lo rena lo as a friend as family as mphakati we are going to bond it is our bonding session time on the second hour of our show ha jalo re go fetse mnati we tukise o bona 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
4: 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Bona, can take your time, Penna, can you say the Gassi? Zonalena, no, Zonalena, Mama number 2000, Mama from 360 Radio, your precise local global connection. Who's allo? Kick us a legend to hotel and cutting. Why not, Tibile? I didn't tell you to melee. Why not? 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Net so. 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So my question today tsatsing lena la ka jeno ke gorena would you rather be respected without would you rather let me check the question would you rather be rich without respect or respected without riches. Kita ba rona tsatsile na la ka jone re matang ho yona tsatsile na la ka jone jolo ka friends jolo ka family. 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Kimuatola atola respected thing. Kateka, how's your at all? So this question touches on one life, on one of life's biggest debate, right? Yeah. So the question, yeah, would you rather be rich without respect or respected without riches? So we can say rich without respect. Some people choose wealth because more money can bring comfort, influence, opportunities, and power. But wealth without respect can sometimes lead to loneliness, fake friends, distrust, and empty sense of success because people may admire the money, they can admire the money, but not the person. Respected without riches, others believe respect is more valuable than it is, and through integrity, it is, and through kindness, it is, and through honesty, wisdom, and character. A respected person may not have great riches, but they often have peace of mind, loyal friends, and meaningful life or legacy. A good name is better than gold. So Harriet Tip said money can buy comfort, but it cannot force genuine respect, trust, loyalty, or love. So real respect is earned by how person lives and treats others. Respect without money is difficult in today's world. Others say money without respect is empty. Riches may fill your pockets, but respect fills your name. 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papan. You know, I get where regisa can need Nankeka Batla, Lily Bain and Gazamorok. You can live by respect, but it'll be Yakadi terms and conditions. So, Ratsebo rich without respect can bring comfort, influence, opportunity, and power, but the wealth without respect can sometimes lead to loneliness. Tolo shaltengata, fella o lonely. Shaltengata, the fake friends di day. Kamakala, chelet unan leon. Kilawan. Distrust the ibate. Because why? You have money in pafela, hauna boat, bila hauna shrump. Opola hore, people may admire the money, but not the person. Respected without riches, others believe respect is more valuable because it is earned through integrity, through kindness, through honesty, through wisdom and character. A respected person may not have all or can have great riches, but they often have peace of mind, loyal friends and meaningful legacy. Remato di mata bene wena my friend, so ha ke tsebe wena we bona jang, so ha ke re qoqe o go witekolo ke witse go rena wena ha o sothing ha o so witse will okay peka o ka ipea go kae. 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You can have sit with your money, you can't chat with your money, you can stay le chelte ya hao. 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Yes, you have the power to do everything that you want to do, you can go province to province because you do have money and how do you melee but respect you now tololo tololo tololo tololo. So ntona le nna nona tsona le nna mama na ma 2K mo Merafone 360 radio, your precise local global connection. Hopola, we educate, inform and entertain. Our vision is to be the most innovative radio to connect people with opportunity. 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
4: 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Hopola, we educate, we inform and entertain. Our vision is to be the most innovative radio to connect people with opportunities. Yeah, hojalo ke ka tsela dintho di leng ka teng wena my friend tselo di mataba ya rona tsa tselena la ka jono mo ke buditseng kere ha le handle ho jwa be rich without respect or respected without rich o jwa re be rich without respect or respected without riches. I don't know wena o ya living wena o ya living e mong a ka tshwara bua mama nena o gare prefer ke tsame ke bana le charity because I can not charity. That's how you feel because money makes you feel like you have everything. But tell you what, you cannot buy trust, you cannot buy a friend. Rather, short ingata, elong hori itlabe itla hoena, ilingata, there won't be utobabuduti because you won't have a friend. Loneliness itlo yeta. Budutu boring warning. Shorte kane kalo. 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It doesn't matter. Fela he. Kana kwa tem budutu boring warning. Boring budutu warning. Anyway, hariske mosha, hariske sing. I don't know which one. Motari, rich without respect. You can only you can buy access, comfort, and silence, but you can't buy the feeling that people mean it when they talk to you. Money without respect usually means a relationship become transactional. You end up surrounded by people who need something and you start assuming everyone else's angle is self-interested, including your own. It's lonely at the top and you can't return it off. You can't turn it off at all. Impa, respected without riches, you lose flexibility and options. Still, bills still matter and financial stress erodes peace of mind fast. But respect compounds in a different way. People open doors for you, give you honest feedback, and stick with you when things go bad. That social capital is harder to lose than money, and it makes hard times survive. The reason most people pick respect, you can rebuild money, but once trust is gone, it's brutal to earn back. Uh-huh. And humans are wired to care more about status in the group than about absolute wealth. That said, the real answer most people want is respected and comfortable. Enough money that you are not respected. Enough respected that you are not hollow. So, ke yona tabelong re ke tshwaretsa tselena la ka jono mara a wanna I'll rather be respected without riches, even though I know hore I won't able to move or to maneuver South Africa kaofela ke ya province to province ke enjoy o kila bana maybe ke etse tourism o kila bana choose to know your country and understand your background, your culture or something, I don't know, re kana ga tshwaralo o tsholo kana kongwe stress di bills di la di make amount because there's no much money but need to you are being respected. Respect is there even though una le stress una le eng fela peace of mind is there. Trust me, peace of mind is there. In a different way, because you can have money ilangata. You cannot talk to your money. Yeah, but Luena, I keke out series of matter. I keke are nix because I am alone. The only thing I learn Luena, when I access you, I on the chalet. Luwe service exactly the way. Ubatlan kating exactly the way how you feel. Impa, how's na chalet? Unale respect. 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respect you can buy access. Sure, have comfort. Sure, and silence. Yeah, but bona you can't buy that feeling. Club on how na le match o khona ho recognize wa. Ka sho ba fela jalo e toilet. 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Money without respect usually means relationship becomes transactional. You end up surrounded by people who need something. People can count on you. They know people can count on you. You know you can count on people. Bona le khona sebedisana mmogo. 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Yeah, wa tlala tlala you can Gauteng to Northwest to Northern Cape, Western Cape, Eastern Cape, doesn't matter, is it? And because why? You have the money. You can do whatever you want to do. 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

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Yeah, ke tsana le hore nna le wena re matha tsona tsa tsinlena la ka jeno as friends as family as mphakati. So hape another question is that can someone truly succeed in life without strong values? Ka iputsa fela o check on. Can someone do that now? Tsona le nna nono tsona le nna mamana ma 2000 mo Mirafon 360 radio your precise local global connection. Hopola, we educate, we inform and entertain. Our vision is to be the most innovative radio to connect people with opportunities. Yeah, ho jalo o tsola rich without respect. Someone can choose wealth because money can bring comfort. True, can bring influence, true, can bring opportunity and power, but wealth without respect can sometimes lead to loneliness. Wealth ngata shall take a lo impa respect hayo o ba lonely here. Fake friends, you never know which one haratonary friends it's out talking on like a friend. You won't able to know choose the true friends and the fake friends. Fella, hotot alatona the fake friends it's inana. Distrusted learner habit and empty sense of success. People may admire the money but not the person. Israel impa how geta ho respect you and tell the riches hopola you earn value. You earn integrity, you earn kindness, honesty, wisdom, and character. A respected person may not have great riches, but they often have peace of mind, loyal relationship, and a meaningful legacy. A good name is better than gold. So the deep truth is that money can buy comfort, but it cannot force genuine respect, loyalty, or love. Real respect is earned in how a person is lived and treated others. So rudi mataba yetsa tsilena la ka jeno wena my friend. So tsatsilena la ka jeno ke kwala ka hore riches may fill pockets but respect fills your name. Riches may fill your pocket but respect fills your name. So respect without money is difficult in today's world. Others say money without respect is empty. That's why they say money without respect is empty. Who to sound banali chelete, hosina osahumpi. Go respect this thing. Okay, lobon. Ho jalo popilong bona ba ka jeno. So ke tsonse le rona lwana re kile ka tsona tsatsi lena la ka jeno. Hopola hore respect without money is difficult in today's world. Empa others say money without respect is empty. Riches may fill your pocket, but respect fills your name. 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
4: 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Opola hore ke entsegile horeng ela ya rona ela ya qetela ya qetela qetela and what's about hore ke tlemile nako ena ha sentse le tsena ke mola melong ke checka hore na exactly what are we celebrating today. It seems like there's a lot elong hore ga celebrate tsatsi lena ka jeno kasa libitso la health. Yeah, health department, we are celebrating a lot. We do have International Nurses Day. It is a special day globally to recognize and appreciate the contribution of nurses in the health sector. First dedication professionals play a critical role in the delivery of quality care services, working tirelessly to ensure patients receive the best possible care. You're also celebrating International Awareness Day for Chronic Immunological and Neurological Disease. This day holds great significance in raising awareness about various disorders falling under the CIND umbrella, encouraging early detection, reducing stigma, and research. We're also celebrating International Chronic Fatigue Syndrome Awareness Day. This event is a vital occasion to raise awareness and provide support to people who live with this chronic illness. It is an opportunity to recognize the struggles and challenges that they face every day while also educating others about the condition. Man, today we are celebrating a lot. We also celebrating National Day of Plant Health. This day serves a reminder of the critical role plants play in our lives and the need of protect their health. By raising awareness about the importance of plant health, we can work towards improving food security, reducing poverty, and promoting economic development while also protecting our planet's biodiversity. Yeah, biodiversity. Wow, so cool. My friend, it's International Day of Plant Health, and we're also celebrating International Chronic Fatigue Syndrome Awareness. We're also celebrating International Awareness Day of Chronic Immunological and Neurological Diseases, and also International Nurses Day. Man, we are celebrating a lot. Kishulukar ke under health faculty. Randete reba celebrate batho banana. They are playing a very good role mapilong a rona e le ka nnete. So ke tsatsi le leng ka nnete, we are showing appreciation ho bona o ke la bona. Yeah. Ho jwalo wena my friend. Eric unkele just one song camera monon he. Ke be sense re tlo check the birthday girls and the birthday boys. Yeah. Ho jwalo. Ba lena ke be lwana tla lena ke tla lwana. Ho be monati, ho be like care, have a seat, sweet.

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2: Welcome back. 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Tsona le nanono, tsona le nama mana ma 2000 mo Marathon 360 Radio. Your precise local global connection. Hopola, we educate, we inform and entertain. Our vision is to be the most innovative radio to connect people with opportunities. Ya jwalo ke ka tsela e dintho di leng ka teng nakong e nare leng ho yona wena my friend ke e le sentse o bontsha gore ya ke sentse e fihlile e sentse e atametse gore ke tsweletse tswang wena o tle o saletse salang because hey man e mathile nako e nana ene e matha ha o ba mnati no monate o ba mnati yona it's running. 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

0: Good afternoon. What a beautiful Tuesday, ladies and gents. The 12th of May, 2026. And you are still tuning in to Marathon 360 Radio, your precise local global connection. And again, ladies and gents, we are the most innovative radio to connect people with opportunities. Hence again, we always inform, educate, and entertain. Again, ladies and gents, and DT, that's us right there. And you are tuned in with your boy, the guy with the capital letter W and D, the one and only Walladin. Again, ladies and gents, I hope we could see your day is as wonderful as again the sun that is outside. I know, yeah, it's a bit cold, ladies and gents, a bit cold to tell the truth, DJ. But hey, you know, we can't complain forever, ladies and gents. We just have to embrace ourselves, because really, we are heading to winter, ladies and gents. You know, we can't deny that. We really can't deny the weather, because of we are actually in that season. You know, we're literally in that season, ladies and gents, of cold. You know, so we just have to prepare ourselves and be ready, ladies and gents. You know, I hope you could see y'all bought your scuffles, your gloves and all that, because this winter, it's not going to be playing around. You know, it's definitely not going to be playing around, ladies and gents. We about to feel it. So I hope Ugutin is preparing, guys. I really hope. I really, really, really pray that y'all prepared yourself for this particular weather, ladies and gents. And it's here. But this is Walladin. And if you just, you know, tuned in and we are first timer, the first thing you can do, ladies and gents, is go follow us on Marathon 360 Radio, on Facebook, on Twitter, and on Instagram, ladies and gents. It's just Marathon 360 Radio. But again, ladies and gents, our main page account, ladies and gents, it's actually Facebook. That's where we are active too much, you know, because of we got aware that everyone is literally on Facebook, lady and gents. And it, everyone is on Facebook. But that's where Nati you will find, and it, lady and gents, you know. Yes, you will find us on Facebook. So again, we're gonna move forward, Gilly and Chant, and I'm going to play just a quick air break, and then I'll be back to give you the question that we're going to discuss on this hour. Before I forget to tell you, just know that we are here until 3 p.m. You'll be hearing this voice until 6 p.m. And we are here from this time until 3 p.m., Gilly and Chant. All you heard, because we are going to have so much fun with me right here, Gilly and Chant. You understand? So, do not go anywhere. Just listen to this air break, and then we'll be back to give you the question of this hour.
1: Hello, sir.
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0: Welcome back again, ladies and gentlemen, and I'm here to give you more about, to give you the question of this day, the question that we're going to discuss on this hour, because we have another question for our following hour, ladies and gentlemen. You know, it's not necessarily a question of the day, but the question of the hour. So the first question, ladies and gentlemen, will be, what part of your personality did you hide growing up? Pela, you know, maskula, lady and gent, there are things that we hide because of we think we're going to be judged and they're never going to accept who we are and all that. And it, lady and gent, we go through that, very thing about whenever we grew up. And some.

people, they still, you know, there and they, Lady Enchant, to hide who we really are, you know, or rather, a certain personality. Not that we hide who we are, but just a certain personality, because you never know how people are going to receive it. We have all that, Lady Enchant. So you can tell me on 076-350-1915 or go to our Facebook page, Lady Enchant, and then under the original post that says, what part of your personality did you hide growing up? Hit me up under the comment section again, Lady Enchant, and then let's have this one discussed throughout the hour, Lady Enchant. And this is our first hour, so again, let's warm it up. It's a beautiful Tuesday, and right now it is exactly 13 minutes, Lady Enchant, past 3, and then we'll be having a song from Jay-Z, Chris Brown, and Mark Harris, but Provide, Lady Enchant. Enjoy this one, and be prepared.

0: That is the one and only, ladies and gents. Justin Bieber and Quavo, but again, intentions, you know, they have to be beautiful, man, ladies and gents. Always have beautiful intentions about people, you know, it's very important. Ladies and gents, we're gonna be talking about personalities. I believe people actually hide, you know, growing up, you know, matter of fact, most of the time, you know, even some, they still hide these personalities, even this day, ladies and gents. It still happens because of, you will never know how other people will accept it and receive it. And it's, lady and gent, it happens. So the first one that I believe, lady and gent, it's hidden, you know. It's the too emotional self. You understand? Crying, the getting upset easily, caring too much. You understand? Those are the things that we actually hide the most. Those are the personalities we hide the most. Because we don't want people finding out that we are too soft, lady and gent. And it, you want the world to receive you as the strong person, lady and gent. You understand that? This being that can handle anything at any given time, you know? We don't want to show that crying side of us and that side of us that gets too irritated too quick. And it, because of, we don't want people receiving us in a bad or wrong way, lady and gent. It happens. It really does happen. So, lady and gent, the other one that I believe that we hide most of the time, lady and gent, it's the creative side, you know. But to get the most that we hide, it's the weird part of it. Because of, lady and gent, creativity and weirdness, most of the time they go together all the time. So I believe people hide those two, lady and gent, too quick, real quick. You understand? The drawing, the singing badly, the makeup, or rather the making up stories, you know, the obsessing over niche stuff, it doesn't fit what's cool. You know, especially in schools, you know, especially when you're growing up and then you're at school, lady and gent, it's things like that, you know, it's really things like that. And lady and gent, we hide those 90% of the time because of, we don't want anybody receiving us as too soft, too weak, and all that. And lady and gent, we'll rather be this tough and this strong being all the time. You understand? And then the other one, it's ambition and big dreams. Because this one, it goes with you know, let's say maybe you want to be famous, you know, so you definitely know, Guti, you will get negativity more than positivity, lady and gent. That one, you know, it's not even a thing of discussion. We definitely know that instead of getting support, you know, you will get it. I would say support, it will be 5% out of 95. Yonke. We understand. It'll be definitely 5% out of 100 that actually would believe that. But okay, most of the time, you get, you know, laughed at. Especially when you grow up, you know. When you're growing up, you know most. You know, like the saying of, I want to be famous, I want to be a doctor, I want to start a business, would get you labeled as quirky or unrealistic. You know, so people actually pretend like they don't care as much as they do. You know, now you will get those kind of words if you start mentioning things like, when you want to be as big as Jay-Z, like people will look at you like, hey, when you are crazy, you will never achieve that, you know. And forgetting, even on Jay-Z, he started as a dream, and then he made sure he put so much work, that dream becomes a reality. You understand? So tell me on 076-350-1915 as I'm going to play you a song from Drake and Lil Deck. But again, laugh now, cry later. We'll be right back, lady and gent.
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0: That is Drake with a little Dirk Galidian Chance playing on my background. And get about to get love now, cry later. Lady and Gent, what a song, what a song. And Lady and Gent, we're still talking all things that we used to hide, or rather personalities that we used to hide growing up, Lady and Gent. You know, Pella, being at school, and especially whenever you reach the high school level, Lady and Gent, to understand, there are things that we hide, kakulu, that we can't deny all that. The other one, lady and gent, is vulnerability and the need for help. We hide that most of the time, you know. Asking for help looks weak when you are growing up. So people hide anxiety, confusion, not understanding school, or rather not understanding work. And they just fake it. It still happens to some people even today, lady and gent, you understand? Because we don't want to look like we are weak in front of our friends or family or loved ones, lady and gent. We'll rather hide the vulnerability and hide the need of help, you know. We'd rather have it to do it on my own rather than actually asking for help. We still go through that, lady and gent. We understand. The other thing, lady and gent, is anger and frustration. We hide anger and frustration most of the time, every time, matter of fact, lady and gent, to understand. Kids ain't taught how to express anger safely, so it turns into silence, sarcasm, or people pleasing instead. We understand. So, lady and gent, we hide our angers and frustration every time, you know, because we don't want to look like weird kids or bullies and all that. You know, it's things that as kids we go through, lady and gent, all the time. I get it. So, lady and gent, another one, it's the genuine excitement. Loving something ironically, you know, the K-pop, the anime, the science, the poetry, we're hiding it rather easy. It's easier than risking being called clingy. Pelasinga bantu analidi and gent, we call each other names. If we see you acting too smart, hey baba, you get names at school. Hey nangu, man know it all. You know those names that you get whenever we are kids, lady and gent. You know these are the most personalities I believe. Kuti, as teenagers, as kids, you know, growing up, we definitely hid these parts of life. We definitely did, lady and gent. You know. And then, okay, lady and gent, I'm going to give you more after Gay Pena Boy. It's a last. We'll be right back.
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That is The Weeknd, Kennedy and Chance. It's Out of Time. And yeah, it's still gonna play on my background. What a beautiful song, Kennedy and Chance, for us to, you know, continue with our topic of this hour, Kennedy and Chance. You know, rather a question, because this one is definitely a question and not necessarily a topic. But yeah, it is a topic after all, because it's something that we are discussing. You know, so Kennedy and Chance, the other thing that we genuinely hid, you know, this one, again, I know, Kutika, Nine and Chance, hide it all and then, you know, be spared from the bullying. You know, bullying is real, Kennedy and Chance, at schools, you know, it's real and it's something that affects a lot of kids. Definitely does. But, okay, we're not on that one, Kennedy and Chance. We just hid those parts, Kennedy and Chance, because, hey, kids at school are mean and cruel, Kennedy and Chance, you know. They'll be mocking everything and anything, you know, whenever they get a chance, all the time, Kennedy and Chance. And then the other one, Kennedy and Chance, those hidden parts don't disappear, Kennedy and Chance, you know. They come back in your 20s or your 30s as either their regrets or as the stuff people usually connect with later show. You know?

Most definitely, because of when you grow up with Lady and Gent, you have things that would say, ah, man, I regret hiding who I was at the time, or you know, because now you get to understand and get to see, you go, oh, man, the world actually works in this way and in this manner. No, on 0763151915, Ugutsi Gena, which one, Lady and Gent, of your personalities did you hide growing up, Lady and Gent? Let's talk about that. Let's talk about that, Lady and Gent. And it, I'm going to play you a song from Quavo, Working Me, and then we'll be back.

The weekend, Gilly and Gentity. Save your tears, Gilly and Gent. It's gonna continue playing on my background. As Gilly and Gent, we are actually heading forward into finishing our topic

That is the one and only Lil Nas X, Gilly and Gent, together. Old Time Road, you know, a song that he actually blew up with. Beautiful music for beautiful people on this beautiful hour, Gilly and Gent. And right now, Gilly and Gent, I'm going to be heading to our, you know, we

We are actually heading to our second hour, and I also have a question for that hour, Gelady and Gents. And remember, we're going to get this topic doesn't end here, Gelady and Gents. And DT, we can continue with it on our social media platforms, Rafon 362 Radio, Facebook to be specific, or you can also hit me up on 076-350-1915, Gelady and Gents, and then yeah, I'll be there to answer each and every question that you have, or rather, to interact with this particular topic of ours, Gelady and Gents. And we will continue with it. But yeah, we are heading to our, you know, our second hour, the hour of four, Gelady and Gents. And that hour, I also have another question for you to actually discuss. I know with this one, we're going to enjoy it amongst ourselves, Gelady and Gents. And DT, so I will only prepare yourself as I'm going to play you the one and only Post Malone, Gelady and Gents, and Doja Cat, but see, I Like You, a happy song. So, geunga indawo, tell lana nami, and then enjoy the song and be ready to discuss the second hour question or topic, Gelady and Gents. And iti, so, enjoy.

It's your boy Easy from Wedela Mphakamisi Kasilani Station 2.

Ladies and gents, welcome back. That is the one and only the Justin Bieber with the likes of Daniel Caesar and Giveon, Lydia and Chance, but Peaches on a beautiful song. It's a nice song. It's a beautiful, beautiful, beautiful song. I really love it. So, Lydia and Chance, on this hour, we're still going to continue on. Or rather, we've made it to our second hour, Gallery and Gent. We are 2 minutes inside our second hour, Gallery and Gent. And we are going to be giving you, or rather be talking to, another question of this day, Gallery and Gent. So, okay, because of, I'll be giving you that question right about now. You know, let me not just waste time and think. Let me just give you the question, Lady and Gent, and then prepare yourself throughout the hour, because of that's what we're going to be talking about. I know there are things, Lady and Gent, that we avoid singabantu. You know, we don't want to talk about them. We don't want to go through them. None of that, Lady and Gent. You know, we'll rather distance ourselves from those kind of things, you know, and those kind of topics, Lady and Gent. But I'm here to ask you, Lady and Gent, you know, what's a red flag you ignore too often? It might be through family, it might be through relationships, you know, it might be through friendship. It might even be about you. Pela, red flags, Lady and Gent.

0: are also about you. Pelungu muntu, now you got your own red flags that you see because it's a red flag, but you often ignore, lady and gent. So tell me, that's what we're going to be discussing, lady and gent, throughout the hour. I want to know, what's a red flag you ignore too often? That's what we are talking about. Red flags. It's a Tuesday after all. So, let's talk all that, lady and gent, on this beautiful hour. So, stay tuned with Marathon 360 Radio and Waladin Ongai Ndawa. If you just tuned in, go follow us on our social media platform. Or to make it easier, you can go search us on Google, lady and gent, at Marathon 360 Radio. And then, that's where you will actually find us, lady and gent. And then, it will, matter of fact, when you search us on Google, it will send each and every, or rather, it will send you to each and every handle that we have, lady and gent. And it, Facebook, Instagram, and Twitter, it will definitely send you there. And then, with the nice part about searching us on Google, you will also find our streaming link right there. And the lady and chat, and it. So again, I'm going to play you the one and only Lucid Dream by the one and only Juice WRLD, lady and chant, and then we'll be discussing this question throughout this hour. Remember the question, lady and chant, is what's a red flag you ignore too often? That's what we are talking on this beautiful hour. Unga entao, shalala.
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0: Hello, sir.
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0: That is Jake Halo, Lady and Gent, and Lil Nas X again. But the industry baby. Those are industry babies, Lady and Gent, you know? So, okay, with that being said, Lady and Gent, so remember, we are talking on this hour red flags that, again, people ignore often. So, I want to know from you, Lady and Gent, which red flag do you often ignore? You know, doesn't matter on who, but I was gonna start with red flags that we ignore on ourselves. There's one red flag that stands out more than any other red flags, Lady and Gent. And as people, we intend to ignore that red flag most of the time, which is problematic. You know, which is problematic, Lady and Gent. You know, there are two of those red flags. The first one, Lady and Gent, and the biggest one, Lady and Gent, it's procrastination. That's the first one. You know, people tend to procrastinate too much, Lady and Gent, and it comes to an extent whereby we get too comfortable around procrastination. You understand? That's one red flag that people tend to ignore the most about themselves, about ourselves, Lady and Gent. You know, we always have to find excuse for not doing whatever that we want to do. You understand? For an instance, maybe you want to gym. I'll make an example with to gym. You know, you want to gym, lose a bit of weight, and you know, gain a muscle a bit. We will make excuses like I'm tired. You understand? Excuses like tiredness is the most excuse, Lady Jin, that we get and that we put ourselves into, you know. We will say, I know, I'm tired, or I don't have time, or I will start Monday. We understand? That's procrastination. Finding an excuse each and every time instead of trying to find the solution. And then the other one, it goes hand in hand, Lady and Gent, you know. But yeah, there are two of them. So yeah, the other one, Lady and Gent, that I'm definitely sure about, it's laziness, Lady and Gent, you know. We always love to shed in laziness, Lady and Gent, by saying, I'm going to do it the next time. I'm going to do it the next time. And laziness at the time, it's taking place, Lady and Gent, and it's enjoying its time around us, Lady and Gent. Believe me, it's true. It's happening. You understand? It's true. It's happening all the time, Lady and Gent. You understand? So with that being said, Lady and Gent, when you tell me on your side, which of the red flag you normally turn a blind eye on, a red flag that you ignore 90% of the time, you understand? We're talking all things like that. I told you, Mina, procrastination and laziness, it's what we ignore on us, on us, with ourselves, Lady and Gent. And it has Drake with, well, it's DJ Khaled and Drake, but the pop star.
1: We the best music. Another one.
2: Yeah.
1: DJ Khaled.
2: Calling my phone like I'm locked up nonstop. From the plane to the helicopter.

pop star Lady and Chance are playing on my background, and we're still talking red flags that we often ignore. And Lady and Chance, I've given you a red flag about procrastination, and then also I've given you the laziness, Lady and Chance. We can pretend like laziness is something that we don't ignore, or rather, it's not a red flag. It is a red flag, Lady and Gent. One of the biggest red flags that we can never turn a blind eye on. And laziness has a way of making a person find excuses each and every time at any given moment. It has a way. It definitely has a way. So, Lady and Gents, tell me on 076-350-1915, what is that red flag you normally turn a blind eye on? And it's Lady and Gents. Pelas Ningis into that we turn a blind eye on because of, we want to... How to put this? We want to be to look cool and all that, Lady and Gent, you know? And sometimes looking cool, it's not enough. You know, it's really not enough, Lady and Gent. Another red flag, Lady and Gent, that we tend to turn a blind eye most of the time or ignore most of the time. It's a red flag whereby, Lady and Gent, you tolerate even the things that you're not supposed to tolerate, Lady and Gent, you know? Tolerance, to tell the truth, I mean, tolerance, I find it as a red flag. You know, that's why I'm counting it on my side, Lady and Gent. I find tolerance as the biggest red flag because of, Lady and Gent, sometimes we tolerate even things that we're not supposed to tolerate at all, Lady and Gent. And we're the ones who end up being hurt, Lady and Gent. So, with that being said, Lady and Gent, we are going to continue talking about things that we tolerate, even though we are not supposed to tolerate it at all, Lady and Gent. And it, so tell me on 076-350-1915 when on your side, Lady and Gent, besides the ones that I called, maybe you relate to the one that I just mentioned, you know, because of Singabantu, we have different ways of finding a red flag. Pela, a red flag as funny Singabantu. Omnye nomnye une red flag yakhe, and omnye nomnye une red flag. What I find as a red flag, somebody else would never find it as a red flag. So, you know, somebody would say laziness is actually good. While now on my side, I find laziness as something that is not good at all, Lady and Gent. You know? It's not good at all. So, tell me when on 076-350-1915 on your side, Lady and Gent, what do you find as a red flag, Lady and Gent? And we're going to talk all those things again on this beautiful hour, Lady and Gent. I'm going to play you Tusa Slide. Enjoy this one.

I want to know from you, Gilly and Jen, what's a red flag? What's that red flag that we tend to turn a blind eye on often, you know? Lady and gent, another red flag that we always, often turn a blind eye on, or rather ignore, it's disrespectful jokes, you know? Or rather, disrespect that comes as a form of a joke. We normally ignore that most of the time, and it's not good, lady and gent. It's not good, and we hide behind it because of we want to look nice and all that, lady and gent. And it's a red flag because of we can't keep on ignoring the disrespect that comes in the form of a joke, you know. And that's why, lady and gent, I take serious measures. You know, I really take serious measures when it comes to that. I don't play games with all of that, lady and gent. You understand? And then another red flag, it's inconsistency. I don't know how I forgot that one when I mentioned laziness and procrastination. Lady and gent, inconsistent, it's one of the biggest red flags that 90%... often ignore, lady and gent, because we say what, you know, people are good with words, but when it's time for actions, nothing. Consistency, nothing. So that means inconsistent, lady and gent, it's one of the biggest factors, lady and gent, that we tend to ignore, lady and gent, which is not good, because most of the things end up not happening, lady and gent, our projects end up not being done because we are so inconsistent, and we rather have better words and not the right actions. We understand that, lady and gent. So these are another examples of things that we as people, lady and gent, we ignore, and yet they are red flags. A red flag is a red flag. It's high time we start calling a spade, lady and gent. No, we can't keep on hiding all the time, lady and gent. And it, so tell me on 0763151915, lady and gent, what is the red flag you often ignore, lady and gent, in your life? As I'm going to play you, Casper Atikushobani.

0: Ushobani by the one and only Caspian, your Vesta Galidian gent. And on this hour, we're still discussing all things. Red flags that we ignore, Lydian gent, Singabantu. I've given you inconsistency. I've given you laziness. I've given you procrastination. These, Lydian gent, are the biggest red flags on us, you know? And then when it comes to people, the red flags that we tend to ignore around other people, get it, Lydian gent, is disrespect. That comes in the form of a joke. That one, you know, Mina, I don't take part in it. You understand? I really don't take part in it, you know? And yeah, not just the Galadian gent in friendship, you know? That one also comes in family. It also comes in you know, in friendship, Lydian gent, you know? And in relationship, nayo, pelage, Lydian gent, we always find excuses to forgive a disrespectful a joke because of we want to ignore that part, and lady and gent, because of we want to be loved and liked by our friends. I don't play that game, lady and gent. I mean, I'm old enough right now not to accept any crap from anybody, lady and gent. And so when I go to Gunjalo, tell me, lady and gent, a red flag that you often ignore. You understand? I mean, to tell the truth, it's a red flag that I found a way around it, lady and gent. You know, I used to ignore it. I'm gonna be honest, lady and gent. I used to ignore it so much, but until I learned to know, man, laziness will actually not do me good, you know. And procrastination was my biggest one, Galadian gent, because of I loved to make excuses for everything, you know. If I don't have time, I would say I'm tired, or I would set a date that is far from the one that I actually wanted to start with. You understand? I would say maybe I want to start Monday, and then Monday comes, I would say I know. Wednesday will be a perfect time. And then Wednesday comes, I would say, nah, you know what? Next week, I will do it again next week, Monday, because of it will be a new week. Blah, blah, blah, blah, blah. And lady and gent, that never helps with anything. It really doesn't, lady and gent. It really doesn't. So tell me on 0763151915, Galadian and gent, on your side, which red flag, Galadian and gent, do you often ignore on your life? Because if we find excuse with everything and for everything, we definitely do. I'm going to play you a little deck and J. Cole, lady and gent, but all my life.
1: Yeah, you've been on some positive, yeah, yeah. Lately, I just want to show up in bodies, yeah, yeah. Always been a little mathematician. Lately, this cash I'm getting got me losing count of these bags. I've been moving too fast. Hard times don't last. Remember when cops are rats talking out too fast. Boy, you ain't

Ladies and gents, that is the one and only Future Metro Booming featuring Kendrick Lamar. Ladies and gents, but see, like that. And okay, that's what we are talking about okay, on this hour is game. Ladies and gents, the actual red flags as people, ladies and gents, we tend to ignore. Singaban, we ignore so many red flags, ladies and gents. But okay, we are heading to our third hour right now. Well, this topic doesn't end here, ladies and gents. Remember, you can still talk to me with it on 076-350-1915, ladies and gents. Throughout the hour, ladies and gents. We talked about this, and I've given you the key biggest red flags that we ignore, Kennedy and Chant, because I don't know, you know, I don't know why we tend to ignore them, but they are there, Kennedy and Chant. It's high time we pick them off, and then we pick them aside, Kennedy and Chant, and actually realize that no, man, these are actually not good for us, you know. It's high time we need to check that up, Gelady and Gent. We really need to check that up. So okay, with that being said, Gelady and Gent, we are heading to our third and final hour, Gelady and Gent, the hour of again our beautiful playlist thing, Gelady and Gent. All you have to do is hit me up on 076-350-1915 on that hour, Gelady and Gent. And DT, I'm going to play you Ujani Vev featuring the one and only Jiho of Twice. Vivian Chance, but he heavenly.

That is the one and only Lydian Janta Mzala Baike, the one and only Shakes and Les. Lydian Janta, we've made it to our second hour, Gelidi, our third and final hour. I'm already in the rush, Gelidi and Janta. I don't want to leave this one.

feel like Guti, this is actually you know, the second hour. Hey, can't you know? It's actually already our third and final hour, Gennady and Jay and Tanditi. So tell me on 076-350-1915, Lady and Janta, what is, you know, a red flag? But on this hour, Lady and Janta, we're done with those topics. You can hit me up and talk to me about your favorite track, and I will definitely playlist it for you right here at Marafong 360 Radio, Lady and Janta. We don't miss anything. We have everything right here for you, Gennady and Janta. Beautiful playlist, beautiful topics, and all that. So again, stay tuned with us and do not go anywhere. This is a beautiful hour, Gennady and Janta, to enjoy some good and beautiful music, Gennady and Janta. And you too, no. Say beautiful songs, man. Beautiful songs. 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

0: 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Global connection. Yes, yes, yes, yes, yes, yes. Siyaku connector. Aha, siyaku connector. All over mphulaphuli. That's city global, global. It's not local, it's global. Yeah. 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

0: 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Baba egameni lika Jesu wase Nazaretha, we thank you Father, we give you praise, we give you glory in the mighty name of Jesus. 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You alone, you are worthy. You are worthy my Father to be glorified, to be given all the honor. Moya oyingcwele, we trust upon you, we put our faith and our hearts to you in the mighty name of Jesus. 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We thank you, my Father, in the name of Jesus. 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Thank you Lord for touching your children. Thank you for healing the sick in the mighty name of Jesus. Thank you my Father egameni lika Jesu. Your deliverance God Almighty is released in the name of Jesus. Yes Lord, upon your children. We thank you Father. I declare that they were redeemed in the mighty name of Jesus. They are redeemed in the name of Jesus. They are redeemed in the name of Jesus by the blood of the Lamb. Thank you Lord, we thank you Jesus. 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Yes, we thank you Holy Spirit. We are more than conquerors. In the name of Jesus. We are more than conquerors. We thank you my Father. We are more than conquerors. Yeah, no weapon formed against us shall prosper. In even in the gates of hell we shall prevail. We are prevailing in the mighty name of Jesus. Yes Lord. Right ke mphulaphuli malithi chu nawe ke njalo eke siye ke phayana kwincwadi kaDeuteronomy phayana yona ke ibhalwa nguMoses lencwadi mphulaphuli. 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

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Esi scripture ke, mphulaphuli wam, it is emphasizing that we should maintain a daily spiritual devotion. Kusho ukuthi we must be all the time sibe devotionally in prayer, mphulaphuli, devotionally in spiritual devotion, where we give our hearts to God. We are always connected spiritually, that we always we are continually or daily dedicating our lives and keeping our passion, glory to Jesus, burning for the Lord, keeping our passion active all the time. Hallelujah. Ithetha loo nto mphulaphuli ukuthi one must keep their heart and service to God active at all times. Glory to Jesus. 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

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Now it means we must be intentional. We must be knowing ukubana wesimele ukuba siubase umlilo. 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

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That today we mphulaphuli singababingeleli. 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Glory to Jesus. He is the same yesterday, today and forever. He does not change. He remains the same. 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He does not change. He remains the same. 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
1: 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And I make sure ukuthi lo mlilo awucimi. Ewe mphulaphuli, we make sure that the fire ayicimi. Oh hallelujah, hallelujah, glory to Jesus. Yes mphulaphuli, kungenzeka konke kodwa qiniseka ngoba umlilo wona awucimi. Glory to Jesus. Ndithi kungenzeka konke kodwa make sure that umlilo awucimi. Make sure umlilo awucimi. Now sithetha ngantoni apha mphulaphuli wami? Sithetha apha ewe sithi maintain okanye make sure that you have a daily maintenance, which is now it says apha the priest were recommended ukubana they should add wood every morning to prevent the fire from dying, which was symbolizing a daily prayer and scripture reading. Glory to Jesus. Because for you to maintain every day, have a daily prayer, it is because you are actually adding wood. Mphulaphuli, ufakela inkuni as you make sure every day you have every daily prayers that you make and study the word. It is because you are actually adding mphulaphuli the wood on the fire so that the fire may not die. Yes mphulaphuli, this signifies that in today's time whereby mphulaphuli this fire was symbolizing that ukufaka inkuni njalo is symbolizing a prayer and scripture reading daily where you are keeping the fire burning. Ay, hallelujah. Kanani bandi yavakala. For you to maintain, and when I'm talking about prayer, I'm really talking about entering a dimension. Oh, glory to Jesus. Where you are in the presence of God. I'm not talking about just words that are spoken in the air. But I'm actually meaning when you really connect with God. When you really open up your heart every morning praying to God and reading the word. And when I'm talking about reading the word, I'm not talking about just reading for the knowledge, but I'm talking about you feeding your heart. In other words, reading the scripture with the heart that is willing to do what God is saying. Glory to Jesus. Remember, as you are reading the Bible or reading the word of God, even the word of God reads you as well. It corrects you. It guides you. It checks your motives. Glory to Jesus. It fixes your thoughts. It fixes the motive in your heart. Every time you read the word, and you read the word with the heart that says, Lord, I am doing your word. I am receiving your word as it is. I pray that I do your word. Because it blessed are those when they hear these words, they do them. Glory to Jesus. In fact, the book of James, iyasiyala ukuba singabi ngabaphulaphuli nje, kodwa sibe ngabaphulaphuli nabenzi belizwi. Ewe mphulaphuli. So ndithi ke kuwe, the actual meaning or the context of the verse is that mphulaphuli, we must daily do daily maintenance. When kuthiwa the priest must make sure ukubana ufake inkuni imiso ngemiso, it basically means to us that we must also pray every morning or daily. We must daily pray, also study the scripture to what? To add the wood in this fire, to keep it burning. Aye, hallelujah. Because to other people, they think to read is just to read, you know, a book. This is not just a normal book. Aye, hallelujah. But it is the food in your spirit. Glory to Jesus. It is the word. It is the bread that you eat, and you are refreshed and you are strengthened every time you eat. You are actually eating. For the Bible says, a man shall not live by bread only, but he shall live by the every word that comes from the mouth of God. Glory to Jesus. I pray that tonight you get to understand that you need daily to maintain the fire, because without that fire, enemies take advantage. Glory to Jesus. Demons can do whatever. I made an example. I said, Paul was making a fire while he was putting the wood. The snake came out and started to bite him. Immediately, wavele nje ithi Bible, wavele wayivuthulula nje isandla phezu komlilo, yashona phaya emlilweni inyoka. And the poison could not harm him while bebelindele. It was a poisonous snake. In the Bible, they were waiting for him to fall down and die. They waited and waited and waited. I promise you now, let me prophesy upon your life that many are expecting you to fall. Many are expecting you to fail. They will wait and they will wait and they will wait until, and they will continue to wait, because the fire is burning inside of you. Glory to Jesus. Make sure you keep the fire. Make sure umlilo wakho awucimi. Any point that we check upper, it is continuous devotion. Mphulaphuli, when you continually devote yourself to God, it signifies a life of constant communication with God rather than sporadical devotion. You know, when people, you know, they connect with God once in a while, they really connect, and then others, they practice into engekhoyo. They practice, it seems like they are praying, it seems like they are connecting with God, but no, they are not actually. It's just a practice. Glory to Jesus. That they do without any results. Glory to Jesus. Sibona ke apha mphulaphuli. Into ethi ke, we must have a continuous devotion. A continuous devotion. Glory to Jesus. That signifies only a constant communication with God rather than sporadical devotion. When you do it there and there, but it is something that you do continuously.
0: Hallelujah.
1: I said when I try one time to explain how to live a devoted life, it is to always pray in your heart. It's to keep on praying in your heart.
0: Hallelujah.
1: Don't have a time where you are just empty. Don't have a time where you just think without connection. Even if you are thinking, but allow your mind, and your heart be connected with heaven. That is a continuous devotion.
0: Glory to Jesus.
1: No matter wenzani, noba usetexini, noba usenzini, noba wenzani enzini yaphithizela, noba wenzani, must never ube empty. Because once you are empty, the old spirit will come and occupy that space. Because you are empty, all things will come back to you.
0: Ay, hallelujah.
1: Imimoya bikati pumile kuwe, iyabuya. Because it's been hovering, it's been waiting. Iti bible, the devil is like is roaring like a lion, seeking whom to devour.
0: Mpulapuli.
1: Ngenze kuti enemy kutagetile. The spirit that used to be in you, that used to conquer your life, that used to rule in your life, that spirit is waiting.
0: Glory to Jesus.
1: Is waiting for the opportunity to come back to you. And then the danger is that once that spirit finds a place in you, mpulapuli, it your end will be greater than before.
0: Glory to Jesus.
1: Why? Because we have never kept the fire burning by a life that is devoted to God. A life of devotion. As we continue with the point, we find that there it means a spiritual passion or being on fire represents being fervent in spirit, dedicated, and not lazy in serving God. Not lazy in serving God.
0: Oh, Jesus.
1: You know, when you sacrifice, glory to Jesus, sacrifice serving God and pursuing other things than serving God, the passion will die.
0: Glory to Jesus.
1: So you must be spiritually passionate. I'm not talking about the physical passion. You know, the passion of things. You know, people have passion to do something. Maybe passion for music, passion for dance, passion for many things. But we're talking about here a spiritual passion. That is, you are being on fire.
0: Glory to Jesus.
1: Kutwa umdu is on fire for Jesus. On fire for God. On fire.
0: Glory to Jesus.
1: Keep the fire burning. Keep the fire burning.
0: Umlilo maungacimi. Hallelujah.
1: And be intentional. You know, I like that word. If you are someone who listens to me, you know I always talk about, you know, being intentional. Being intentional.
0: Glory to Jesus.
1: Being intentional. So you must keep your heart burning all the time. Keep your heart in fire. Keep your heart in fire. When we come back, Mpulapuli, we are going to deal with 4 points and we are closing. 4 points. Zokugcina your heart in fire. Some I have covered already. But I'm going to elaborate more. Beseke siyahlukana.
0: Hallelujah. Glory to Jesus. Thank you, Holy Spirit. 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

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Haleluya. Glory to Jesus. Yes ke right now sinayo phayana the fire or the Holy Spirit. Masicacisa ukuthi the Holy Spirit is the fire. Glory to Jesus. Yo loo nto ngaphayana ithi kumoya lo vuthani. Glory Jesus. Glory to Jesus. Kumoya vuthani. This fire refer to in Leviticus apho besifunda khona ithi phayana it was started by God himself. Glory to Jesus. Fire came out from the presence of the Lord and consumed the burnt offering. Glory to Jesus. Mawufunda ke phakathi Leviticus 9 verse 24. Sibona phaya ukuthi umlilo wehla wona usuka kuThixo wawudla wadla umbingelelo. We see here that God is the source of the flame that priests were told to keep fueled, to keep this fire burning. It comes from God. Even more, through the Bible, we also see that the Holy Spirit himself is often in the flames. Glory to Jesus. Ewe ngoba sibonile naphayana ke umoya ngcwele esebenza evuthe ethetha phayana elaba elangatsheni lomlilo. So God dwells in pillar of fire in Exodus 14:24. God dwelt in the fire in Exodus 14 verse 24, and the Holy Spirit dwelt in the flames of fire that fell on at Pentecost. Phayana kuncwadi yeZenzo chapter 2

2-4 ukuthi the Holy Spirit naye wahlala ngomlilo, and God is your consuming fire as well. Incwadi yamaHebhere 12 verse 29, God is also a consuming fire. Pina kuncwadi yamaHebhere 12 verse 29 emphulaphula phayana ke, we get to be reminded that it is the Holy Spirit that lives and dwells in us. And we are reminded by Paul in 2 Timothy 1:6 phayana besifunda khona, phayana besithi khona, we should fan into flame the gift of God. In other words, we make sure that mphulaphuli, the fire or the gift that is given by God to us, we keep it fanned. Okanye siyayikhwezela. Hallelujah. That fire, sikhwezela la flame that is given to us by God. Glory to Jesus. Hallelujah. So we need also to understand mphulaphuli. That the flame of fire, basically what we find through the Holy Spirit, is actually lives in us. That fire is actually in us now. Glory to Jesus. Number two, we are to be living as a sacrifice, or become living sacrifice. So sivile ke mosiphayana ukuthi the fire as it is there, we are the now the sacrifice. We are living the life of sacrifice. Glory to Jesus. Esifumanayo phayana ukuthi we are to be a living sacrifice. The altar we bring our life through the gospel. We have been offered resurrection life. Therefore, we offer our bodies as a living sacrifice, holy and acceptable to God. That is in the book of Romans 12, from verse 1 to 2. Our time, gifts, body, dreams, families, ministry, we bring it all to the altar that burns with the flames of the Holy Spirit. As a living sacrifice, this, Paul says, in our spiritual act of worship. Glory to Jesus. And number three, the fire needs to be stoked. So as followers of Christ, we fuel the fire through God's word applied in our life. Hallelujah. Through prayer, worship, singing, and joyful praise. Through Sabbath practices or Sunday practices, because other topics will be covered as especially Amba. But it is important to study, hallelujah, to study the word of God, to maintain giving our life as a sacrifice. Hallelujah. Glory to Jesus. So in other words, every day you are in prayer to continually bring your body to the altar, or to become a living sacrifice. Hallelujah. Glory to Jesus. In number four, it pana, your flame is contagious. So instead of you being discouraged, instead of you, your fire, you know, dying, but what is important is that your fire must influence. Glory to Jesus. The flame that must be in you, or that must always keep on burning in you, it is there, mphulaphuli, to influence, to be the light in dark world. And this dark world is to make sure that you are the light. Glory to Jesus. Maintain who you are. Don't be tempted to move away. It is very easy to slip out of your position, mphulaphuli, when the fire is dying. It is very easy for you to slip back to your old ways once the fire is no longer there. Make sure the fire continues to burn, mphulaphuli. Hlala njalo uqinisekise bumlilo uyavutha kuwe. Ewe mphulaphuli, ngokuthi ufake inkuni. Sitheke inkuni, xa sithetha ngenkuni sithetha phayana ke mphulaphuli, ngokuthandaza daily, ngokufunda izwi lenkosi njalo. And not just to read, but to eat the word, to live the word. Glory to Jesus.
to consume the word. Hallelujah. So that the word can give life to your body, can give life to you. Glory to Jesus. So that you can become the word. Hallelujah. That is the plan and the will of God for us to maintain the fire. Glory to Jesus. My message tonight, ibisisho ethi asigcine umlilo siqinisekise ubana umlilo wona awucimi. 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

sullo. I can imagine what kind of confidence David had when he faced the giant. I have a feeling the confidence came because he knew who he had and not what he had. He knew the kind of God that was with him. And I pray that you have this.

To God be the glory.

trust.

sabes si é bom que sou uma cena mundo, me chama cá, me chama rabi.